0: Hello, good evening everybody, English learners and radio lovers across the region. Welcome back to Radio English Community, your favorite Thursday night companion. It is exactly 9:14 p.m. Indonesia Middle Times, and I'm your host today, Permana, staying with you until 10 p.m. tonight. And we want this to be an interactive session, so we're gonna invite you to join the conversations, and you may call us or send in your WhatsApp at the number 0821-5320-9845. And tonight I'm gonna have a friend. It's quite far away because we are linked with the Zoom with my friend Mr. Tony. Hello, Mr. Tony.
1: Hello, that's good to
0: you. Yes.
1: I'm fine, everything. Are you right?
0: But you look younger than before.
1: Oh, yeah. Really?
0: Yes.
1: It's also protecting myself.
0: Also protecting Kediri, yeah? Okay, what about the weather in Kediri right now?
1: Yes, it's really hot. And there's no rain lately.
0: All right, okay.
1: So I have to do... sometimes by water to water my sugarcane plantation.
0: There was contradiction with Tarakan because it's rain almost every day. Yeah.
1: Mm-hmm.
0: Okay, Mr. Tony, guess we have a special guest tonight. Maybe you can introduce
1: a very special guest
0: for us.
1: Mm-hmm.
0: Okay, hello.
1: Hello, Miss Delfina.
2: Hello.
0: Okay, so cool.
2: Mm-hmm. Is that right. Your voice?
0: Yes.
1: I can hear you.
0: Yes, it's quite clear.
2: Can I introduce myself?
0: Sure.
1: Yes, of course.
2: Hello, everyone. I'm Delfina.
1: Hello.
2: Actually, I'm feeling a bit nervous right now. But I'm really happy to be here.
1: Right.
2: I was actually one of Mr. Tony's students in an English online course. To be honest, my English was honestly pretty bad, but luckily I was blessed to learn from such amazing teacher.
0: Yeah.
2: Thank you so much for having me, Mr. Bode and Mr. Tony. And I really can't wait to dive into our topic today.
0: Yeah.
1: Right.
0: Okay. Okay. So before we discuss more about our topic, I'm gonna give a chance to Mr. Tony to tell about the topic today. Go on, Mr. Tony.
1: All right. Good evening, listeners, and welcome to another edition of our English program on RRI. I'm Tony from English Auto Academy in Kediri, and it's a pleasure to have you with us today. And our topic today, this evening, is English is in the AI era. Speak smarter, not harder. We are living in a time where artificial intelligence can write essays, translate languages, answer questions, and even hold conversation in English within seconds. While this technology have made learning more accessible than ever, they have also created a new challenge. Many learners are becoming increasingly dependent on AI, often accepting its answers without questioning them or practicing the language themselves. In today's world, speaking English is no longer just about memorizing grammar rules or learning long list of vocabulary. It is about thinking critically, communicating naturally, and using AI as a learning partner rather than a replacement for your own ability. The real advantage belongs to those who can combine technology with genuine language skills. So stay with us as we discover how to learn English more effectively in the age of artificial intelligence and how to become smarter, more confident English speakers. Let's begin.
0: Okay, great, Mr. Tony. And yeah, you know, before I came to the studio, I'll try to chat with AI, with ChatGPT. I want to know more about how his response to my English. And it's really amazing. The ChatGPT answer my question with the natural way. So it's like a human.
1: Right.
0: Yeah. I'm so amazing. Okay. We can't discuss about our topic today, about English in the AI era. Speak smarter, not harder. Okay, Mr. Tommy, perhaps do you have questions to Devi?
1: Okay, Ms. Devina, I would like to ask you about what is your experience in using AI during learning about English, specifically when you perhaps have a leisure time?
2: Especially I'd say AI has definitely made learning English is much easier and more accessible. It's super helpful for things like maybe correcting grammar or checking vocabulary on the spot. But at the same time, it definitely has limits, right? AI can fix your sentences. It's still pretty passive, and when it comes to conversation, for me, actually talking to the real people is way more engaging and fun, because you get that genuine natural back and forth. But yeah, AI, it's helpful.
1: Alright. So, what is the biggest challenge of learning English in the AI era, Ms. Devina?
2: I think the biggest challenge is actually how easy everything has become. Because AI give us instant answer, and my motivation it has actually gone down. In the past, we had to struggle, right? Thinking hard and view good things out on our own. But now, since AI does the heavy lifting, I feel my brain is becoming less creative and
1: Okay. So how about you, Master Day?
0: The question is about the biggest challenge?
1: Yes, the biggest challenge.
0: Because I have a traditional way in learning English, and when I come into the technology era, like using AI, it's really helpful. And I didn't find the challenge in this case. So I, on the contradictions, I getting much more easier to learning English. So long time ago, I try to find someone to speak to, speak up, and then to try to find a community to speak with other people. But now, with my phone or my computer, I would get easier to find people to talk to. Especially for AA, just like I did a couple hours ago. I talked to ChatGPT and tried to ask a random chit-chat with ChatGPT. Everything I asked her, she can answer my question very well. So that's why I guess it's not a big challenge. I guess it's really helpful to find a friend, Mr. Yes, Tony.
1: Really helpful, right? In my perspective, AI is also still a robot, right? But human interaction is still necessary. I think AI is an excellent tool for improving many aspects of English. such as grammar, vocabulary, pronunciation, and even writing, it allows learners to practice on their time without feeling embarrassed about making mistakes. This flexibility makes learning more convenient and personalized. However, I don't believe AI alone can make someone truly fluent. Fluency is not just about knowing words or grammar rules. It is about communicating naturally with real people. So, human interaction, in my perspective, teaches us how to express emotions, understand different accents, respond spontaneously, and adapt to different social situations. In my opinion, as well, the best approach is to combine AI practice with real conversations, whether in the classroom, online, or perhaps with friends.
0: Okay, so on your teaching method, you use two methods, conventional and then...
1: I have to combine using AI and also my references. By the time I have to something like make a conversation with my university students in the classroom, so I always combine two methods. Using AI sometimes isn't, but also human interaction is at the same time also important.
0: Yes, I agree with you. For you, Davina, I ask you, do you have any, feeling nervous when you talk to AI and talk to the humans when you are speaking English, or all the same, feeling nervous?
2: No, with AI, I don't feel nervous.
0: Okay.
2: Yes. Because I think AI, it's not have a real feel. Actually, I don't know he or she.
0: yeah, that's right.
2: AI, it's not have emotional, so. Yeah. I'm not
0: embraced
2: with AI.
0: That's why I usually make a joke with AI. What is your real name? May I to be your boyfriend or girlfriend? Yeah, usually I ask to the AI.
1: To machine, right?
0: Yeah, she say, no, I'm not human. I don't have any feeling with you. Okay. Yeah,
1: no, right.
0: Just a joke.
1: So machine is honest, right?
0: Yes, they are honest. But the most important thing, Mr. Tony, AI can learning from us. Perhaps make mistakes today, but she will make evaluations. This machine can be evaluate everything he make a mistakes, and then they will gonna be perfect and perfect every day. What do you think, Mr. Tony?
1: Yes, I agree with you, Masputi. Sometimes AI cannot something like meet our needs, right? Something like making articles or writing academic writings like journal articles, even thesis, and so on. But we have to have our certain references, our own references, so that AI indeed help us, but the key is on our hands, actually.
0: Yeah.
1: So, I, for myself, literally, I can't only depend on AI, as well as in writing, or perhaps in making academic writings, like with journals and so on. I enjoy writing by myself, but then, I sometimes use AI just to correct the grammatical errors, perhaps, and the calculations using statistics, perhaps, just like that.
0: All right.
1: The rest I will do by myself, not depends on AI at all.
0: Okay, great. For you, Davina, if you got a problem in English, did you try to find the answer on the book, conventional book, or you take your phones and find the answer on the Google or on the AI? Which one do you usually do?
2: Actually, I use ChatGPT or Google Gemini for answer my question. Or I use TikTok AI, if you know.
0: Yeah.
2: Yeah, it's really helpful and yeah, make me lazy to learning and reading.
0: That was the fastest way to find your answer, right?
2: Yeah, awesome. Right.
1: Yes, and it is something in common for Gen Z, Masculine.
0: Yeah.
1: Because perhaps instant way, in a very short time, we have to get the answers instantly, is something really in common nowadays. So, I think it's normal. But then, when I have an exam with my university students, perhaps, right, I will not... I will ask them just to take the phone or perhaps the computer out of the class.
0: Okay.
1: I will not allow them to bring a mobile phone and get it, a laptop, no.
0: Okay, what is your purpose, Mr. Thomas?
1: I need to read from their genuine ideas.
0: Okay.
1: Mistakes is normal.
0: Yeah.
1: Human errors in writing, this is normal. Something in common. But I can really understand and I can really scorn them by using their own ability, not being helped by AI. And this is the origin of their skills, actually. And I have to score them. I have to praise them.
0: Yes, that's correct, Mr. Tony. Well, I'll be invite our listeners if they want to join with these conversations. Okay, I'll try to use bilingual in this case to invite them, especially for the beginners. Well, listeners, jadi bagi Anda yang mendengarkan program ini dari tadi, ya, Anda mendengarkan program Radio English Community Pro 1 RRI Tarakan. Kita lagi berdiskusi tentang English in the AI era, speak smarter, not harder. Kalau Anda ingin berpartisipasi atau ingin bertanya-tanya dengan narasumber kita, ada Mr. Tony dan juga Mbak Devina yang lulusan dari UNPAD, ya, UNPAD Bandung. Anda bisa berpartisipasi ke nomor 0821-5320-9845. Sekali lagi di nomor 0821-5320-9845. Are we gonna break for first sessions and we're gonna listen some commercial breaks. Stick around here.

0: Bali News, Anda tak akan pernah ketinggalan informasi. 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
1: Welcome back again to Radio English Community with me, Guri, and we are still talking about English in the AI era. Speak smarter, not harder. And still with Mr. Tony and then Devina Tiara Putri. Hello, Mr. Tony.
2: Okay,
1: we try to connect our Axel, yeah, because he wants to join
2: Axel
1: with us.
2: Oh, right.
1: Yes, we'll try to come to waiting for his calling. Okay, Mr. Tony, when while waiting for Axel, we're going to try to continue our conversations, and then the questions is, which English skills do you think AI cannot completely replace?
2: There's a human interaction, Sasa, I think. Emotion.
1: Emotion.
2: AI is a machine, as I told you earlier. So, probably, in speaking, in making conversation, a tool of human to human, it needs emotion. So, in having conversation, in having chit-chat with students, with the real human, we really enjoy the emotional interactions, not only the language, not only the information transmit to us, but also we need something like the warmth and the cultural background and the different emotions, different characters. It cannot be replaced by any other robotic right away.
1: Agree.
2: So that's why speaking to human is something really beautiful. It cannot be replaced by robots.
1: Yeah. Because communication is not only sounds, Mr. Tony.
2: So what do you think about that, Devina? Yes, what do you think about that, Ms. Devina?
3: Actually, I agree with you, Mr. Tony. So, yeah, in my opinion, AI can never completely replace emotional nuance, cultural context, and true creative expression and communication. Sure, AI can fix your grammar, translate words instantly, or sound technically perfect. But the language isn't just about correct grammar, right? It's about connection.
2: It's about connection.
3: Yes, there's humor, sarcasm, and tone. Yeah, often miss subtle jokes or emotional depth because it doesn't actually know anything. There's often human connection. When you're having a deep conversation with someone, with human, you read your body language, you adapt your energy, and you I can imitate conversation, but it cannot build a genuine human trust. So while AI can handle the mechanics of language, the soul of communication or our stories, emotions, and unique voice will always belong to real people.
2: Yes, right. I also curiously remember that every conversation, every book you read, every podcast you listen, and to every mistake you make, helps you become a stronger English speaker. Thanks, Mike. Using AI as a learning partner, but let your curiosity, effort, and persistence be the driving force behind your success. Right?
1: Yeah.
3: Right, Mr.
1: Yeah, but you know, Mr. Tony, just like I said before, that AI is always learning, and learning. And there's someone, human being behind AI, gonna making some kind of revolutions of AI. Who knows? In the end, in 1 or 2 years from now, AI is not only on your computer, AI is not only on your cell phone, but AI will come in front of you, like a cyborg. You know how cyborg when you're watching a movie? Yes, so it's cyborg, real, and then it's not like stiff robots, but like us, like a human. Yeah, I guess it's gonna come true.
2: Real.
1: Yes.
2: Yes.
1: Because para ahli try to find the real
2: experts.
1: Yeah, the experts try to find the real robots like humans. Yeah.
2: And also, I noticed from the internet that someday, machine translation can be directly implanted into our brain.
1: Huh.
2: And it makes me afraid. Someday, perhaps in my imaginations, it is not necessarily a game for us to use computer, or perhaps to use something like other tool to translate the English or the foreign languages. We can directly understand it, because the experts implant the something like translated into our brain, microchip into our brain.
1: Wow, is scary or
2: it's really happen?
1: Yeah,
2: for me scary.
1: Scary, right?
2: For me scary because it can be something like dehumanization. We become robots. We become controlled by a certain power. No, I can't afford that.
1: Yeah.
2: I really disagree about that. Let us learn as human beings. We have to something like experience making mistakes. Mm. We have a weakness.
1: Yeah.
2: We complete each other.
1: Yeah. Just like what happened right now, Mr. Tony, like a war in Iran and America. Russian with Ukraine. We can look at the real war. It's different with the past war. In this modern war, they use AI. They use drones. AI is going to be something. Threatens with the human ability, and who knows in the future the soldiers will be replaced. The human soldier will be replaced with the AI soldiers.
2: AI soldiers.
1: Yes,
2: right. And the war is not only by using bomb, bullet, but also virus.
1: Yeah, that's right, Mr. Tony.
2: Yes.
1: I can't imagine what gonna be happens in the few years later from now.
2: Yes, and I do hope that someday, if we buy Sototaki in this Mimaskote, the surface is not human but robot.
1: It's already happened in IFRS heard in
2: Japan.
1: Yes, Japan. The robot to be a server.
2: Okay.
1: Yeah. All right. We go to the next question, maybe, Mr. Tony. You have a question to Divina?
2: Okay. Miss Divina, I would like to ask you about how do you usually practice pronunciation or learn pronunciations using AI?
3: I usually work up the movie. It's called my pronunciation, or maybe with Google Translate. I have heard the voice, and it's very helpful for me.
2: All right. I know that you can also. You are also. Studying about literature, right?
3: Right.
2: Yes. What language? What language?
3: A German language.
2: German language.
3: Yeah.
2: Can you? So what is the difference in studying German and English? Structurally or grammatically, is it?
3: Yeah. So
2: similar.
3: Grammatical is very different, I think.
2: Very different.
3: Because in German, if you meet with the vocab, nomen, what is nomen? Kata benda.
2: Noun, right?
3: Yeah, noun. It has article, like masculine, feminine, or neutral.
1: Oh, I see.
2: Like French, right? But to bet, ich kann nicht Deutsch sprechen.
1: Oh my word. Guten Morgen. Oh, that is Dutch, yeah?
2: Okay, how about you? How do you usually learn a pronunciation from AI? What device or what kinds of applications do you usually use on a daily basis?
1: Especially AI to learning English, I'm not really use AI.
2: Pronunciation, specifically for pronunciation.
1: Yeah, pronunciation, I usually on YouTube channels. I usually try to find
2: YouTube
1: channels because there is someone dedicated himself to pronounce the words on the dictionary, on the lexicals. So every time you want to ask him about how to pronounce this one, she always has
2: certain
1: it.
2: Words.
1: Yes, he is always having it. So I try to find the pronunciation on his channels, Mr. Tony. I like the real one. Then
2: share with the links. Share with the links, Master K.
1: Yeah, I'll try to
2: share with the links. Yes.
3: I have a question for you.
2: All right.
3: As an English teacher, would I able to write various essays and grammar exercise in seconds? How do you evaluate a student's progress now?
2: Alright. Usually I levelize my students right at the first semester, perhaps at the second semester, perhaps, and I have to know their ability in English first. Then I will give them exams based on their level, so that directly I can understand the mistakes they make or perhaps their mispronunciation. And perhaps I can just read the very short articles. But mostly for university students, especially for English department, if they have in a second semester, they will be better. Because in the range of time they learn in university, they have so many experience in making mistakes and learning more and more.
3: I see. So, in your opinion, what is the right thing of a human teacher can give to a student that no AI model can ever replicate?
2: Yes, the warmth.
3: The warmth.
2: As far as I am a teacher, for about 31 years. Deep inside my heart, I have to say to myself, every student of me, no matter it is an elementary school student, junior high school students, or even university students, I love them all as being a part of my soul. So whenever I teach them, I'm not only using my brain, but also my heart.
1: Alright. I can see from your way of status, Mr. Tony, you're very close to your students. Because you,
2: yes, of course,
1: you teach them with your soul, with your love.
2: Yes.
1: Not only just giving transformation of knowledge.
2: No, yes. Because language is only a tool to communicate emotions, love, and affection. So every time I ask my students to answer my question,